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the sun goes down and the night moves on, the time is right to enjoy yourself.

Hate to give the satisfaction asking how you're doing now. How's the castle built off people you pretend to care about? Just what you wanted. 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